0: at 2 Stooges, 7178 University Ave Northeast for a property damage accident. Two vehicles involved, a black Hyundai Tucson. One party is refusing to give info.
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0: Copy. Start a lineup.
1: They've been started. 1902.
0: 3 Demon 34. Correction. Advise a lineup.
1: Cover that. I'll show you clear. 1902.

0: 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We do have a plate. Stand by.
1: Got it.
0: 903.
2: Fort 854, leaving contact.
0: Fort 854, 903.

0: Informer 822, the plate should be George Frank Mary 091, 2007, Silver Acura MDX.
1: Got it.
0: 1904.
2: Two King 21 clear.
3: Two King 21, 1904.

0: Reporting 42.
1: Yeah, 42.
2: Okay, dispatch. SBM units are clear for Addison.
0: 89th lane and 90th lane for a two-vehicle personal injury accident. RP sisters requesting an ambulance. They hit their passenger door and they have neck pain. Ambulance and rescue are out en route.
3: SBM units clear for Addison, 1905.
1: Copy.
0: 1905.
2: Dispatch, SBM injury ones en route. 89th and 90th lane, PI.
4: 3 David 33 has the last.
3: SBM measure 1 en route to the PI. 1905.
0: 3 David 33, 1905. 3 David 35, we've added a WashCo officer's phone number to your call.
5: 3 David 35, I copy.
0: 1905.
2: Okay, dispatch, my Ginger 5.
3: Hi, Ginger 5.
2: This was a burglar alarm. System is in trouble mode due to a door sensor. We made contact with maintenance. They will be addressing the issue. You can show high fire clear and en route to the power line call.
3: Copy that. 1906.
1: Former Marriage 22, both parties are still present.
0: Former Marriage 22, 1906.
4: Fort Bravo 49, follow up. 1906.
2: Fort David 74.
0: Fort David 74.
2: Can you show me a route to Walmart on Ball Road, theft in progress before David 75?
0: 1907.

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0: Coon Rapids Soccer Complex, 1705 111th Avenue for 911 open line within 19 meters. You're a male speaking a different language. Seems to be walking around.
1: Copy.
0: 1908.

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1: We've updated the phone number to the Washco officer on your call.
2: Bravo 49 clear.
0: Bravo, thank you.
1: 1909.
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0: Engine 1's arriving to vehicle PI. We are checking for injuries. Engine 1 is command.
1: Happy arriving to 2 vehicle PI. Checking for injuries and in command 1911.
2: 2 King 21, voicemail.
3: 21, copy.
2: 1911.
4: Smoky dispatch, Mike Center 5.
1: Mike Center 5.
4: We're out with Excel. Do we know who called this in?
1: Looks like a resident in the area. They gave 4731 Chatham Road Northeast.
4: Copy.
1: 1912. Did you want me to give you the phone number or anything? Or
4: yes, we'll take the phone number.

0: The first name is Andrea, and then the phone number is 612-227-2516. I will add it to CAD call comments so they can see it as well.
1: Copy. Thank you.
0: 9212.
2: Dispatch, Spam Manager 1 update.
0: That's Spam Manager 1.
2: One of minor injuries being evaluated by the minor. Injured one will remain on scene for watching.
0: Happy. One with minor injuries being evaluated by Elena. You'll remain on scene for blocking. 1912.

0: 2 ping 21. Return call, Coon Rapids Soccer Complex, 1705 111th Avenue for a 911 open line with it. 6 meters, speaking a different language, same phone number as last time.
1: Copy area, hang up and call back.
0: Mission 14.
2: Okay, dispatch, Mike, Desert 5.
3: Hi, Desert 5.
2: XL is on scene handling the problem. You control heights very clear.
3: Copy, XL is on scene handling the problem, and I will show you clear 1914.
1: Three David 31.

0: 2 King 21, as soon as we hung up, it called back in.
1: Near the NSC Super Rank 1850 105th Avenue Northeast. RP is currently near the golf course pond. He's a 12-year-old male. He has a fish hook stuck in his finger. Ambulance is

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1: 3 of 37.
0: We're out of Goodwill. Is that some Google?
1: 1916.
2: Three eight.
1: I copy the updates. I'll be clear. 1916. Three eight thirty one. Cub Foods 585 Northbound Drive Northeast for a party that has fallen outside. 45-year-old female suffered from an ankle injury. Ambulance route.
2: Copy. Have a line advice.
1: 1917.

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0: One 0952 Quincy Boulevard Northeast for an 18-year-old party who's vomiting nonstop. Ambulance and rough.
1: Copy, I'm advised.
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0: I'll be at 7481 149th Avenue for a vehicle accident.
1: Do you need me to start rescue or ambulance?
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0: Legends of Columbia Heights, 3700, Houston Parkway Northeast, apartment 216. Part of smoke coming from this apartment, and alarms are sounding. Fire is being started.
1: Copy.
0: 1926.

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1: Disregard.
2: Three Victor 31.
3: Okay, dispatch. You can show Heights and Defy arriving on scene to a 4-story apartment building. Nothing showing. We'll be out investigating. You can show Heights and Defy in command.
2: 23093 Idlewise Street for an 80-year-old female. Seems disorientated. Ambulance and rescue.
4: Happy arriving to a 4-story apartment building. Nothing showing. You'll be investigating and in command. 1930.
3: Copy.
2: 1930.

0: Eventually. I don't know if you dispatch Crown River Lieutenant 14 en route.
1: 3 and sweet.
2: Crown River Lieutenant 14 en route, 1931. 1548, phone call parking questions.
0: Confirming, apartment 216, looks like it's going to be burnt food.
1: I'll be burnt food in 216, 1931.
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0: 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Unit 216 will be ventilating.
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2: 1933.
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2: 3-8.
3: Can you start a line of routine if they haven't been to possible home? Stand by for now.
2: 1933.

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0: 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Neighbor's kids are driving a lawnmower, not supervised, hitting curbs and crashing into cars. They're about teens or younger.
1: Copy.
0: 1934.
1: 3046, 10-10.
0: 3046, 1934.

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1: 3 Victor 31, 1936.
0: 3 Marine 33.
2: 3 Marine 33.

0: East River Road to the eastbound 694 ramp for a property damage accident. A gray Saturn Ion ran into a light pole. No one's injured. The female did not want PD called. The state's been advised also there should be in between the ramps to go eastbound or westbound.
1: Okay.
0: 1436.
2: Dispatch, remember, they're kind of 14th driving.

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2: Greenway 33, state will not be responding. It's not their jurisdiction.
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0: Pinecrest Apartments, 5451 5th Street Northeast. 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Be advised one party is intoxicated and refusing to let the RP in.
1: Got it.
2: I know the dispatch from River Regional 11 and Route Crew 2.
0: 1941.
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0: Three Marine 33.
1: Vehicle's going to be in a ditch east side of Easter Road northbound before 694. And I'll be out with the female driver in front of the estate, Fridley.
0: 1947.
2: 3808.
0: 3808.
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0: Camelot Square Apartments, 11639 Raven Street, apartment 206. Ambulance and fire en route for a 63-year-old female with nausea and a headache.
1: Have a rescue, please.
0: 1950.
2: Three Victor 31, cleared by Alina.
0: Three Victor 31, 1950.

0: 5821 5th Street Northeast. 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The RP heard a loud noise. 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Happened about 15 minutes ago, and there was only one noise there.
1: Got it.
0: 1952.

0: 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RP is not home. Sees them through a camera. They've been sitting there for about an hour, and they're refusing to leave. Phone call after. 1953.
1: No good dispatch. Grand Rapids Rescue 3 is en route to medical routine, 10639 Raven Street.
2: Grand Rapids Rescue 3 en route to routine, and there will be no squad for this one.
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3: Green Mary 33, female in custody.
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8: Three 31 at 50th.
0: 1955.
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0: 1955.
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0: 1958.
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0: To King 21, 1958.

0: near 85th Avenue and Yalta Street, northeast, for two females and two males that were fighting on the road on Yalta, just north of 85th. Unsure what it was about, seemed that they knew each other. One female kept telling the males to leave her alone.
1: Copy.
0: 20-31, can you attend my car and I'll be around to that? 3-31, 20-100.

0: 3831, your status?
1: 3831, I'm flying.
0: 2001. Four, William, 44.
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1: Got it.
0: 21.

0: No, because it's fast Tyson's in 5.
1: Five, David 40, parking complaint.
2: 5, David 40, copy.
0: I know it's fast Tyson's in 5.
1: 2003.
3: 12 range of 5.
0: Bravo 37. Just the police dispatcher just advised that we did get another alarm for the high school covering that same fire net panel. You had mentioned it was a burglary alarm. We can send a squad. Was it anything that you would want to go to as well?
3: Negative. Squad should be able to handle it.
0: Copy. 2003.
4: 3911 9th Lane for 911 hang up within 16 meters. We've had 2 hang ups now. 911 only phone unable to call back.
1: Perfect.
4: 2003.
1: 3831.
5: 3831.
1: When you're clear at the Columbia Heights High School, 1400 49th Avenue Northeast, stacking a alarm. Comes in as fire net panel trouble. Fire was out there earlier, stated it was maintenance, and we advised fire. They said you can handle.
5: Copy, clear.
1: 2004.
6: 3333, arrived, 90 mileage, 5.6.
1: 2004.
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0: 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Assist Bloomington PD.
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0: 2005.
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0: Reading 34 at the Blaine International Village, 10454 Central Avenue Northeast. RP heard what sounded like either fireworks or gunshots approximately 4 minutes ago.
1: Copy, show me out.
0: 2005.

0: 2 hour 24 motors, it says.
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0: Tom King had him, 719 Bergen, San Diego Road.
1: 20 and 7.

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0: 3 Marine 33.
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0: East Carolina routine to North Bonnie Road, just south of 694.
1: Copy. What for, and are they cleared in?
0: My suspect is complaining of pain from the accidents. Routine cleared in.
1: 2012.

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0: Nine Robert King 098 44th and Central.
1: 2013.
2: Okay, 21 clear.
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0: I'll be out at the address with RP.
1: 2016.
2: King 26.
3: 844 Northdale Boulevard for a 911 hang-up within 6 meters. Who's 911 callback?
2: Harry.
3: 2016.

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0: 2017.
1: Three David 34.
2: Three David 34.
3: Southbound Central I-99th for a two-vehicle property damage and accident. State's been advised. Vehicles have now pulled into Holiday.
2: Copy.
3: 2017.
4: 36, I have it. I'm arriving. 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
3: 2017.

0: 3 at 32.
1: Four 250 Jackson Street Northeast. Checking a black male that's ringing the RP's doorbell and knocking the door. They do not have a permit per the RP. 2019.
2: 3 at 31 to back.
1: 3 at 31, 2020.

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0: 2020.
2: 4 King 52, I have it. 3 David 31.
0: 4 King 52, 2020.
1: Two two two 103rd Avenue Northeast. RPU stating that they've been hearing shots for the past 3 hours. One shot every 30 seconds. Unsure if it's shots or fireworks. Possibly sounds like it's coming from the park.
2: Happy.
1: 2021.
3: 3 to the 38. I have that. I'm arrived.
1: 2021.

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1: 3831.
0: William Trump, William, boy, Adam, boy, yellow, 43rd and Central.
1: 23, correction, 2030.

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1: VFW 4446 Central Avenue Northeast. Harpy's reporting that 10 vehicles are driving down Central, shooting at random things.
3: Copy.
1: 2030.

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1: 3 and 32.
0: Just be advised, we did get another traffic complaint of vehicles racing up and down Central, and they couldn't see them, they could hear them. It was at 44th and Central. I think it may be related to yours.
1: Yeah, 10-4, I'm aware.
2: 3, Adam 40.
0: 23.
1: 3, Adam 40.
2: 14435 Undercliff Street for miscellaneous complaint of a person riding an ATV behind the caller's house near the pond. Ongoing problem. 2032.

0: 33, David 33.
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2: Four King 52, are you all with that party?
0: One 1375 Lexington Avenue Northeast. It was originally a medical alarm. They made contact. The patient stated they needed a lift assist. It was hard to hear him, unsure about injuries. Ambulance was en route.
1: Copy, Starfire.
0: 2034.
3: 3-31 traffic.
0: 3-31.
2: 4 King 52, are you out with that party?
4: King 52 negative.
3: Zebra Tom Nora 213, 40th and Bell.
2: 2035.
0: Copy. Do you want it to be on the same call or a new call?
3: Same call.
0: 2035.
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1: Got it.
0: 2036.
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3: 4 Mary 22, 2037.

Information for Coon Rapids was on a traffic complaint westbound 121st from Sycamore on a motorcycle that was speeding, unknown description, no plate number, case number 635 at 2038.

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1: Hey, Victor 31.
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0: 3 and 32.
1: No, we dispatch. You show SBM engine 4 arriving on Lexington. We'll be in command.
2: SBM engine 4 arriving on Lexington in command, and there will now be no squad.
0: Just be advised, we got another call stating that there were kids with gel blasters walking southbound Central towards 46th wearing masks and black hoodies.
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1: 10-4. Do you want to both be on it or just you?
0: Both is fine.
1: 2042.
2: Twenty 800 Oak Grove, 10-3 arriving.
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1: Over Rescue 11 and Route Crew 2, 2042. Information for county cars on a traffic complaint. 20150 Gladiola Street for a dirt bike riding on the bike path. Almost hit the caller and his friend. Orange dirt bike, last seen southbound on Gladiola. No plate number, case number 637 of 2042.

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0: 2 King 22, you have it, 2044.

4025 8th Lane. For a CSI in the neighborhood, has stopped by multiple times at his house. Dark hair. 15-minute time delay. Last seen going north on 8th. Would like a phone call after the area searched. 2045.

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3: 35, I'm fine.
2: 2046.

0: through Zebra 48.
1: Yeah.
0: Second and medical on you at 13510 Shenandoah Street for an 86-year-old female. Chest is heavy and difficulty breathing. Ambulance en route.
2: 3H32, not locating anything. Cars will be clear.
3: Copy.
0: 2047.
4: 3H32, 2047. 2 North 30,
0: I'll drive it. 2 North 30, 2047.
5: 2034.
0: 2034.
5: I'm clear of medical and in the area of that traffic complaint.
0: Copy. 2048.
2: Three out of 46 traffic.
0: 3 out of 46.
2: Zebra John Union 240 eastbound 10 under runway.
0: That was Zebra John Union.
3: 3832.
2: Edward.
0: 2048.
3: Four four 448 Monroe Street Northeast. Checking a male soliciting without a permit eastbound on 45th. Black male 5'9", gray hoodie. 2049.

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0: 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We'll take the lockout in 56 as well. 2050.

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3: 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Have them revised.
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0: 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Heard a male yelling at her and using profanity. Both are currently screaming at each other. 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
0: 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Kids out front screaming and yelling. Our caller looked up a curfew online and would like it enforced.
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0: Noon Manor Apartments, 2626 9th Avenue, apartment number 1, for a 24-year-old male having an anxiety attack. We'll be waiting outside. Ambulance en route.
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1: Copy. Initially on a traffic stop. First, I'll get your license plate in a second at 65 and Highway 10.
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0: 3-38, sounds like the male has left at this point. They do still want you to respond.
1: 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You can clear, I'll start on patrol.
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0: 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Ambulance en route.
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0: 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Reporting 42.

0: at the TPC 11444 Tournament Players Parkway Northeast. Check on kids who are in a pond near the fairway on the second hole. RP states that they are trespassing, and they did include their address.
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1: 2-34, I'm fine.
0: 21-25.
2: 4-44, traffic.
0: 4-44.
2: Lincoln Mary Tom, 040, 8200 block, Highway 65, southbound.
0: 2126.

0: 3, David 33.
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0: Four 376 128th Lane Northeast for a infant child who is sick, difficulty breathing, ambulance route.
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0: 2127.
1: 27 line is cleared in.
0: 3 to 37, 2127.

0: 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Weaver Lincoln Mary 523. Last cell phone on the University Service Drive on the west side from 81st.
1: 2128.
2: Former 21, wrong.
1: Former 21, 2128.
0: Looks like it's going southbound University from 78th.
1: Copy, southbound University from 78th, 2128.
3: 332, same traffic.
1: 332, 2128.
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1: Submitter 70, copy. We'll be reserving the channel for Fridley at 2129. All of the traffic switch to Nokitek 1.
0: Submitter 70, we're still southbound University. Approaching 73rd.
1: Copy, southbound Uni approaching 73rd, 2129.

0: Mary 70. I'm approaching Mary 32 to Mary 70. I'm approaching 61st and you right now.
1: Copy. We're still southbound, approaching 69th. Got a green. Crash, we're coming up to a red.
2: Mary 21, I'm coming out to 69th right there. Do you want to take it or leave it?
1: 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I don't think we can get a good pinch right here.
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0: Copy.
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1: 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Still, I'm clear and I'm out of the south.
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0: Regarding your previous medical, Avenue and Manor Apartments, 2626 9th Avenue, Apartment Number 1, Alina requesting a squad for a hold.
1: Coming.
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0: Conexus Energy 14601 Ramsey Boulevard for a property damage vehicle versus here. 2143.

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2: Alpha 34, traffic.
3: 3 Alpha 34.
2: Zebra Edward Paul, 372, 7900 block of Lake.
3: 2154.
4: 3 David 35 arriving, mileage 397.
3: 2154.

0: 3 David 34, traffic.
1: 3 David 34.
0: White Volvo, Indiana plate, Robert, Adam Robert, 811. No read back at Northbound Central in Cloverleaf.
1: 2155.

0: Three hits, 32. Four, 7416 Street Northeast for an 80-year-old male who's unable to keep food down after recent chemo ambulance route.
1: Have a line of advice.
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1: 3 Victor 31.
0: No plates on that green Infiniti. Southbound St. Francis Boulevard in Pedersen.
1: 2200.

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0: One 543 106th Avenue for loud shots heard outside towards Robinson. 2 minute time delayed. Hasn't heard any further. Phone call after checking.
1: Copy.
0: 2204.
2: King 33 to that.
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0: 3 King 33, 2204.
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0: 3 North 40, your status.
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0: One 3091 Erskine Street Northeast for a 57-year-old female who's acting unusual and having memory issues. Ambulance en route.
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0: South Drive, checking a car that had their alarm going off for over a half hour. It's a dark colored pickup truck. 2207.
2: 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He's where?
0: 2208.

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0: 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It sounds like the patient's leaving the area.
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0: One 0889 Abel Street Northeast. Checked the welfare of RP's wife, who they haven't heard from and wasn't feeling well earlier.
1: Got it.
0: 2213.

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1: Yeah,
0: 31. 212 103rd Avenue Northeast for a return on call. RP's neighbor is setting up fireworks.
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0: 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There's been a request for a sergeant phone call on 4 King 23's call.
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0: Transporting female and a female juvenile to 7438 Oakley Street for the starting mileage, 71.3.
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0: 3, William 36.
1: Three, William 36. Five, King 56, private property till.
2: 56, copy.
1: 2236. 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
0: 2236.
3: Four, William 44, traffic.
0: Four, William 44.
3: Tom Robert Nora, 343-7900 block of Able, still rolling here, slow stop, coming up to County Road 10.
0: 2236.
3: Portland 44, I got the vehicle stopped, 84 to Able.
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1: 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Three Union 35, noise complaint.
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0: 6758 Black Duck Drive. For 14s are pounding on the RP's windows. They ended up taking off into the neighbor's backyards. 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
0: Fires being started at Garden Oaks Apartments, 9975 Butternut Street for carbon monoxide alarms going off in the main entrance. No one feeling ill.
1: Copy, have an advice.
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0: 12189 Lily Street for suspicious. 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
1: 10-4.
0: 3244.

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0: 3 hour 35. We have RP back on the line, stating that one of them is wearing a mask, the other is shirtless. Both are in shorts, headed towards Birch.
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0: 3800 Mississippi Drive for domestic between male and female. Male said he's been drinking. Female hit him in the head, and then male hit her. Female took his phone. Call Taker Getty Moore.
1: Gavin.
0: 2255.

Information for Coon Rapids squads on a reckless driver of Flintwood Street and 126th Avenue for a dark-colored SUV swerving all over and back taillight out, partial plate covered, possibly John Adam Queen, speeding through the neighborhood, last seen eastbound 126th Avenue, no follower, case number 758 at 2256.

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1: David 38, I'm fine, thanks.
0: 2301.

Information for squads and a traffic complaint. Last seen getting off onto Coon Rapids Boulevard from eastbound 610. Unknown direction on Coon Rapids Boulevard. 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License plate Peter Edward Mary 417. Speeding at the collar and brake checking when he could get in front. 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
0: One 312 42nd and a half Avenue Northeast. 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He's very angry.
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0: and 3'08". 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
2: 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Fire's been started. No one's feeling ill.
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1: Got it. Okay, dispatch, Grand Rapids. Rescue 3 en route to the CO 9906 Zero Street.
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2: 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Taco Bell off Ulysses. I'm aware of the cops, all advice.
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0: 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Head group home 1378, Skywood Lane, Northeast, 63-year, correction, 53-year-old male having difficulty breathing, ambulance and rescue.
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1: 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David 34.
0: 3 David 34. Head Denny's, 8850 University Avenue Northeast, for a disorderly male who is refusing to pay for his meal. Tried to run out on a $50 tab.
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0: 2346.

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0: Seven 330 Bunker Lake Boulevard. We have a female crying on the line. Can't understand what's going on. Possibly hear some fighting in the background. Stepmom is pushing dad, and dad is pushing back.
1: Yep.
0: 2348.
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0: 3808-1024 44½ Avenue Northeast for a domestic. RP stated that someone ripped off her wig and it was glued on. She doesn't know where she is, but she's plotting to this location within 6 meters.
1: Copy. Is the other party with her? Dispatch for the rescue force arriving.
0: 3808, the other party is not with her, but they are at the same location.
2: For the rescue force arriving, 2350.
1: Copy.
0: 2350.
3: 3 Union 32, stepmother's trying to leave. Dad has gone to the garage.
1: Yep.
3: 2350.
0: 3 Heights 08.
1: 3 Heights 08.
0: 3 Heights 08. When we asked the RP about weapons, she said that they probably had some, but the RP does not.
1: Copy.
0: 2351. 4 Murray 59.

0: Pinecrest Apartments, 5451 Fifth Street Northeast, for the RP's child's father that's at the location he's not supposed to be. He sent a pic of the caller, or he sent a picture to the caller of him destroying items.
1: Copy. Can you confirm with caller whether or not the male lives there?
0: We can check with the caller. 2352.
2: Yeah, as well.
0: Former 59, 2352.

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1: 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It's related to the escort.
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0: 23-54.
1: 3-32, I have a female in custody.
0: 23-54.

0: 14842 Washington Street. Caller stating people are in her house. Says she's in her bathtub hiding with a blanket over her head. We do have a previous call where it's possible mental health.
1: 3 North 40 Cubs.
0: 2357.

0: 3046. 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
1: Got it. 2358.
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0: One 1750 Crooked Lake Bullet for 911 hang up within 19 meters. No answer on call back times 2.
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3: 4-Mary-21. 1356 64th Avenue Northeast. RPE believes they saw someone standing outside their front door with a gun. Unknown who it is.
6: Copy. Can they still see him?
3: We're checking.
2: 59, I got it. He knows.
3: Midnight.
1: Three Mario 7 also.
3: Three Mario 7, midnight.

0: Former 59. Sounds like the person is still out front. Black male, unknown clothing.
1: Hey.
0: Midnight.
2: Union 35, I'm clear. I'll take the noise.
3: Three, Union 35. Good night.

0: Infirmary 59, a Ford Taurus and a silver Captiva should be in the driveway.
1: Sorry.
0: 1 minute.
2: Yeah, that's the Farrell residence. I think they were saying Austin had possible, his friend had possible gang affiliation.

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1: Three David 35. Updated plate, Kentucky, Pentag, Edward, 354592.
0: 2 minutes.
2: 3 North 40, our caller stopped responding. She's not wearing her cochlear implant. Unable to hear us.

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1: 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That should be the plate on this part.
0: Copy, 4 minutes.
2: Three Mario 7. I'm arriving on the east side.
0: 3 Mario 7, 4 minutes.
2: 3 Norfolk.
3: 3 Norfolk 40.
2: I copy notes. I'll be quick.
3: 4 minutes.
0: 3 8 to 8 and 31 status. Three eight
4: 24, I'll be in on the check.
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1: 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Does it need any shit help? 3832,
2: 9 minutes. 3 over 34 traffic.
1: 3 over 34.
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0: in regards to your previous domestic, 1024 44th Half Avenue Northeast. 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

0: 24001 Fillmore Street. Son-in-law is hearing things and having some mental health issues, wandering the street right now. I started a line at a standby for a mental health hold.
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0: 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Closest door is going to be A, Adam 6.
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0: At Target, 1500 109th Avenue Northeast. Check on a bunch of teenagers doing donuts in the parking lot. It's about 10.
1: Copy.
0: 38 minutes. 3835, car status.
2: 35, fine. I'll be out to infield.
0: 39 minutes.
3: 3 David 34, I have the traffic complaint.
0: 39 minutes.
4: 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You show me a mounting unity from the jail.
0: 39 minutes.

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0: I added directions to the room where the initial trick was, line 6.
1: Are you able to air them? I believe I'm at the correct room.
0: And 4, if you entered in through door A6, if you take a right and then your next immediate right, it should be all the way down at the end of the hall, room G as in George, 109.
1: I copy. I believe that's the room with two windows open and one screen off.
0: Copy. 40 minutes.

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0: 234th Avenue and Cree Street for a suspicious vehicle that was parked at the storage area. Our caller confronted it, and it took off, driving around the Lake neighborhood. Last seen, pulling into the Abbeyfield Townhomes, license plate George Nora Henry 046. Showing clear out of Litchfield. Unknown how many people were in the vehicle.
1: Copy.
0: 43 minutes.

0: 9837 Ilex Street for a welfare check on our caller's 10-year-old son. Somebody's threatened to harm his son. Also would like to check on the mother as well because he can't get a hold of her. Mother's name is on line 4. Son's name is on line 1.
1: Copy.
0: 44 minutes. 3 Lincoln 40. A line is staged in the area.
2: 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Your status?
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0: 45 minutes.

0: Fever 231, I'll be behind the vehicle. Turning westbound on Ambassador from St. Francis Boulevard.
1: Fever Victor 31, 46 minutes.
0: Fever Victor 31, stopping the vehicle. Ambassador in Dakota.
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0: 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We did get additional trips. Unknown coverage. We advise them you're inside checking.
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0: 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Both parties have been drinking.
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0: 3832. When you're clear, Sacnia and Adam 1 hang up, 4741 6th Street Northeast, it was from a landline. 56 minutes.
1: 3 Victor 31 is clear.
2: 3 Victor 31, 56 minutes.
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0: 3831, 56 minutes.

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0: 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The line is silent.
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0: King 33. Inbound Suites 420 Coon Rapids Boulevard, room 303. Ambulance and fire en route for a 48-year-old female vomiting and in pain. Can't get out of bed.
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0: No, this is the Rescue 1, the Robert Teen, tell suite 24 routine.
1: Whatever, this is Rescue 1, the Robert Teen, and there'll be no squats.
2: Hell yeah.
1: 125.
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0: through David 35, you're across with 114th.
1: 65.
0: 129.
2: No good, Ashton Rapids, rescue on arriving.
3: Good Rapids, rescue on arriving, 129.

0: 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Copy, are you hearing anything?
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0: On 1901 Silverado Street, there's somebody speeding through the neighborhood. Can't see it, but they're hearing it. Speeding up and down 119th for the last 15 minutes.
1: Copy.
0: 136.

0: 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Unknown why he's chasing them. Taking off. License plate. Mary Mary Edward 893. Trying to get more.
1: Yep.
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1: 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They left eastbound on 131st, and they have left the area.

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2: No, just passing up the rescue on clear.
1: 3-35, your status?
0: 143.
3: 35, I'm fine, thank you.
0: Good afternoon, rescue on clear, 143.
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0: Two 449, 136 Lane for 911 Alton line within 46 meters. Nothing heard. 911 only phone.
2: 3831.
1: Copy.
0: 151.
3: 3831.
2: 473 Stinson Boulevard Northeast. RP stating that a female might not be breathing after falling off of the toilet. Ambulance and rescue en route.
3: Copy.
2: 151.
1: 3828.
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1: 3S, DOS.
2: 3S 31, 157.

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0: 157.

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1: 3 over 35.
0: 3 over 35.
1: Can you show me out on traffic stop with state at 6965 20th Ave?
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0: When you're clear, stacking a suspicious party inside of Winthrop Court Apartments, 907 46 and Half Avenue Northeast.
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0: 10663 Kildare Street. 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No time delay. 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
0: 223.
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1: 10-4.

0: Riverside Manor, 13929 St. Francis Boulevard. Male driving around the apartment DK in a gray Mustang. Vehicle left went south on St. Francis Boulevard. Vehicle almost ran over the caller and hit a curb. Call taker getting more.
1: Copy.
0: 231.
1: 340.
0: 340.
1: That vehicle actually went westbound bunker about 5 minutes ago.
0: Copy. Vehicle went westbound bunker about 5 minutes ago. 231.

0: AutoZone 9201 South Highway Drive. 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
1: 31, copy.
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1: 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I'll meet them at the back of base.
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0: three Army 34 you can disregard. They're actually looking to use Centennial Lakes, three George 32.
1: Three
2: Union 32.
1: Three George 32, copy. Could you please clarify the time delay on that vehicle leaving the parking lot?
0: 236.
2: Copy, 236.

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0: Nine 1-8-0 Xylite Street Northeast for an 80-year-old male who fell out of his wheelchair, weighs 170 pounds, just requesting a lift assist.
1: Copy, sir.
0: 237.

0: 3:32, possibly 1 to 2 minutes before the call was placed into the center.
1: Dispatch, Heights Base, staff to the horn.
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0: 2:37.
3: Heights Base, staff to the one. 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
1: Dispatch, Heights Base copies.
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0: 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The female states she might have been drawing at the bar.
1: Copy, anything, Clinton?
0: 10-4.
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0: 3 Union 32. 3 Union 32. 3 Union 32. 3 Robin 34,
1: switch to Ellie Edmund. Rob 34, copy. Related to our call, Odell was Zebra Mary Edward, 347, at 430 East Merrill Park Road.
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0: In the area near Torg Brewery, 8421 University Avenue Northeast. RP's hearing someone in the area, a female yelling, "Help me, I can't get up."
1: Okay.
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0: Oh, it's a female related to William 36 call. Just south of 85th.
1: 258.
0: Southbound U.
1: 258.

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1: 3 in unit 32 will be clear.
0: 3 o'clock.
2: Turn over dispatch. Joe, all heights units clear of Stinson.
3: All heights units are clear. Stinson's are clear.

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1: Cars are clear. We'll both be en route to the suspicious.
0: 301.

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0: Hi, Space. 3831 said they left their AD with Alina. Are you guys, is anybody still with them?
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0: The PD is wondering if you could bring it back to them, or I could just tell them to come to your base, whichever's easiest for you.

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0: at the Beaumont, correction, 8965 Springbrook Drive Northwest, second in info on a homeless female in the lobby, black female, pink shower cap, white t-shirt, and luggage with her. They'd like to trespass. 336.
1: 3 King 31, 5.
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0: Can you show me out with a possible slumper? 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
1: Copy. 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
0: Negative. 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
1: Three,
0: 31. 15110 St. Francis Boulevard, Northwest. 65-year-old male has severe diarrhea. He is conscious and breathing. Ambulance en route.
1: Copy, I'm advised.
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1: Copy.
0: 444.

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0: Bills 8020 Lake Drive for an audible burglar on the cover's northwest entry door.
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0: 447.
2: 3 Robert 36 to back.
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1: Three Marine 31, 452. Three David 36.
2: Three David 36.
1: Royal Oaks Apartments, 241 99th Avenue Northeast, apartment 202, 25-year-old female, abdominal pain, ambulance en route.
2: Copy,
1: 453.

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0: Paul Sam Edward 500, Fire 2 parking lot.
1: What were the numbers on the license plate?
0: 500.
1: 456.

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0: Hundred eighty seventh lane to go southbound 65 for a 2-vehicle accident. We'll advise state as well.
1: Yeah.
0: 554.

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1: Bravo 17.
0: In front of the courthouse, 2100 3rd Avenue. State advised that a trooper was driving by and saw a male in front of the courthouse, passed out. Didn't have a description of him, though.
1: 5-8.

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0: 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I'll be looking for 6 Charles X-ray 953 in the area of Central on 117.
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0: Morning clear, second medical 726 200 Avenue for a 62-year-old male in and out of consciousness, ambulance rescue.
1: That's perfect. Clear, very shortly.
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2: Planet Fitness 4405 says it was drive for a 35-year-old female possibly having a stroke, ambulance rescue.
3: Copy.
2: 629.

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0: you. For your career back in Miller Medical, 3010 10 12th Avenue for a 91-year-old female who fell acting confused. Ambulance rescue.
1: Denver.
0: 631.
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0: Patient's been lifted. Patient refused medical. 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
1: Patient's been lifted. 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We'll be clear 6:15.

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1: David 16, I'll be clear as well.
0: 651.

0: 1028 status.
1: 1028, fine. You can show me several regression 11 clear of 200.
0: 654.
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3: 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If nobody's taking that fire alarm call yet, can you take it?
1: Yeah, 10-4.
2: East Bethel Rescue 11 is en route to the fire alarm, no smoke. 654.
1: Could you give me that address again for that, Ben?
2: 150 190th Way Northeast, Unit A.
1: 654.

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0: David 16, Centennial Elementary School, 4657 North Road, for an audible alarm covering the northeast motion door, also a southeast motion and southwest motion. Call the alarm company.
1: Okay. 656. 715, I have it. 656.
0: 1 Mary 11, confirm stolen vehicle for Hennepin County.
2: Got it.
0: 657. 5 Bravo 71, no take.
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0: 657.

0: One David 13. You have 15, go ahead. One David 15, 125th Avenue and North Lake Boulevard. Personal injury accident, car versus pedestrian, ambulance and rescue.
1: Copy, I'll deliver to that.
0: 658.
2: David 16 also.
0: 658.

0: One David, 17, other units at carriage over status.
1: 17, fine.
0: 69.
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0: One David, 09, 659.

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2: 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This BM engine 22 is going to be under route 7 o'clock.

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0: 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Information's on line 5.
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0: Show us arriving at one patient involved. That's the image of 22 beyond investigating. Check the furniture is in command.
1: Arriving. We'll be out checking for injuries. 704.

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0: District 11 would be clear of A, and made contact and no problem at that address.
1: District 11 will be clear, made contact, nothing at that address, 707.

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0: One patient's being evaluated by a line hole, will be remaining on scene blocking.
1: One patient being evaluated by a line hole, continue blocking 7-10.

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0: Blaine Town Square Apartments, 2401, 108th Lane, number 201, left assist, 90-year-old, about 185 pounds.
1: Happy, is that rescue? Have advice.
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0: Mills in custody. 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
0: 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Is it just the one caller on this so far?
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1: 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Where Mary Owens, other car status?
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1: 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One David is 15.
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0: Extend this day, 230 57th Avenue. 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
0: 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Hearing some beeping going on. And we do have voice on call back. 801.

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1: 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So I'll take that and I'm out.
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0: 659 Highland Circle, secondhand information on suspicious activity. On camera, someone was trying to break into a vehicle, 5-minute time delay. Unknown race, male wearing glasses and a hooded sweatshirt with a backpack. Was checking door handles as well.
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0: Just want to update. This is going to be a delay report. It occurred at 3 o'clock this morning.
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3: 1 Mary 11, 850.
0: Fourth Avenue and Pleasant Street for a male on the corner under a tree screaming at people. White male, 40s, skinny, agitated, carrying a backpack and a guitar.
1: Copy, Rice.
0: 850. 1028. Stacking a 901 open line sounds like pans in the kitchen. Zebra 28, copy.
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0: One Adam 26.
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0: Lily McCoy's 13655 Martin Street, and now an open line, 19 meters, male speaking in Spanish.
1: Copy.
0: 857.
2: One Adam 20, I have it.
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0: Could
3: you put me out and walk and report that base?
0: 858.

0: 1386 148th Lane. Possible illegal burn of a bonfire, unattended, burning items that are not wood, not in a fire ring, and there is a history of this address.
1: Got it.
0: 901.
2: 1 Adam
0: 20.
2: 1 Adam 20. Can you put my comms pending and I'll back 26?
0: 10-4, and do you want us to have fire stand by?
2: 10-4.
1: 26. Yes, please.
0: 10-4, fire stand by, 901.

0: Dispatch and or engine one are out.
1: And over engine one is route per PD. Glad you're staging there.
0: And over engine one. Sorry, did you say we can cancel?
1: No, per PD, they were going to have you stage in the area.
0: Copy. We'll stage in the area when arriving.
1: 903?
2: One King, 15, abandoned vehicle.
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0: 1 King 11, your status?
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2: 17. Okay.
0: 904.
1: 2830 Rice Creek Parkway, 54-year-old female, severe leg pain, unable to walk, ambulance en route.
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0: One Union 11.
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1: 10-4.
0: You want the second card? One Union 12.
1: 12 and round.
0: 10-4, 9-5.
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0: One Adam 26, 905.

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0: George, stand by, I have that, he's where?
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3: 908.
4: Go ahead.
1: We just got a fire alarm from WH International that came in. Trip time was 9:04.
4: Copy, thank you.
1: Would you like me to put you on that call, or do you want me to cancel that one out?
4: No, we'll still be here for a little bit. We're doing a little more testing. I'm on this call.
3: And 1 George 10, you can cancel. Leave it was a test. The fire's aware.
1: 10-4,
0: 908.
3: 908.
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0: You're being canceled by PD.
1: Copy. We are canceled and cleared. Thank you.
0: 910.
2: One, Adam 20.
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2: Willie McCoy's open line has been canceled.
3: Okay.
2: 910.

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0: Stilo Apartments, 5951 University Avenue, for possible hold. Caller's father's in a wheelchair and not wearing any pants. He's currently on the sidewalk. He's flipping out. It's too loud. They can't tell us exactly what's going on.
1: Got it.
0: 917.

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1: Adam 20, we're fine.
0: Hi, 19.

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Go ahead. 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Negative, I'm clear. 920.

0: 1 King 05, phone call requesting a sergeant.
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0: 6562 Clover Place for an unknown issue. Female was yelling, said it didn't know the address and hung up. There was loud screaming in the background. Going to be with this area within 41 meters when you're clear.
1: Copy. One of us will start there. Can you see if there's a William car that's stable to back?
0: William 16.
2: William 16.
0: Able to back Fridley at 6562 Clover Place for an unknown issue. Female screaming. London Tap is 41 meters. Voicemail and callback.
2: 925. 4 Romeo 18. I'll be clear. I'll be badging William 16.
0: 925.

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This is a cancellation. Top Slayer broadcast out of Ramsey County was broadcast number 2988. Was Bradley Dwayne Dowd for first-degree burglary and felony Danko. He has been arrested. Cancellation time 9:26.

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1: 1 Mary 11, 927. Union 45.
2: 5 Union 45.
3: Transporting monitor south to jail. 30 mileage 73.0.
2: 928.

0: 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What was the address again?
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0: Copy, was it 6558?
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3: 1 Adam 26, 928.
2: Possibly. I just have 6562 on the call.
0: Yeah.
2: 929.
1: William,
2: 18, 929.
0: 1 Mary 11, I don't think 6562 or whatever address you are is a good address. I'm going to be making contact at 6558.
2: Copy, 929.

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0: We checked 6558 and 6568. It's not there. Did you get a what three words for the caller by chance?
1: I can add the what three words to the call and possibly add 6526 per prepared map.
0: Okay.
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0: 936.
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0: 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Recent surgeries a month ago, ambulance and rescue.
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0: 1 Robert 14.
1: 1 Robert 14.
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0: Can you Alina and rescue? It's a long driveway. Alina will fit. Engine would not fit down here.
1: 10:02.

0: One thing I'll love it. One Union, 12, Penalty. Yeah, phone call, baseball glove questions. Shelby. 10:03.
1: One King 15, 10:10, Kingsley.
0: One King 15, 10:03.

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0: 10-04.

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0: dispatch, Lion Lakes Engine 3. Just an update. 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
0: Two two one Stardust Boulevard for an abandoned line within 19 meters. Unable to call back. 1010. One Williams 16.
1: One George, and as that is aware.
0: One George 1010. One Williams 16. Greenlight Park City Hall, 1301 81st Avenue for possible holes. Caller is with a female. Doesn't seem to be all there. There is a hospital bank with her as well.
1: Copy.
0: 10-11.

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0: Nine 50 47th Avenue, 4911, hang up within 25 meters. Heard a kid speaking in Spanish before the line was connected. No answer on callback. 1021.

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0: Vehicle theft report.
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0: 1027.

0: One Heights, 11. Update for the current call. Apparently it's going to be a domestic between neighbors. The neighbor pulled the kids, or these children out of the apartment to clean up a mess. They're 6 and 11. We're getting further.
1: Good.
0: 1028. Five Heights, 45 phone call.
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0: 10-28.

0: 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Follow-up phone call.
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0: 1029.
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1: Fortune 29, the 5th Street for 17-year-old son, autistic, not listening to callers, saying he hates her. He needs someone to come talk to him.
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1: 17.
0: That would be the 4000 Pheasant Ridge Drive with a 911 open line, 41 meter confident, can hear a male talking in the background. Doesn't sound like any distress.
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2: Forty-two. 12040 Jefferson Street, 81-year-old male fell from standing position. He's not responding. Ambulance has been ordered. 1045.
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0: 2034.
4: 2034.
0: 18265 Malvern Boulevard for an elderly female in the backyard. Collapse. She is conscious and complaining of left arm pain. Ambulance has been ordered.
4: How do you start fire, please?
0: 1045.

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0: 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Lift assist, 76-year-old male, 300 pounds. He is outside.
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0: 11 o'clock. One Heitzel 7 status.
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1: Harbor Senior Living, 5300 4th Street, Apartment 218, 89-year-old male, difficulty breathing, ambulance and rescue.
3: All right.
0: 2723 at 933rd Lane at 901 Hangout, 16 meters, sounds like somebody playing with a plastic cup. History of assault and suicide here. No answer on callback.
1: 1101.
2: Harbor.
0: 1101.
1: 4 David, 42.
4: 42.
1: Mill Fleet Farm, 10250 Lexington Avenue, 40-something-year-old female, possible heart attack, ambulance en route.
0: 1 Bravo, 18.
1: Pretty basic, copy the call, not responding unless requested by a line at 1101.
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1: 1101.
4: 17, I have that he's where.
1: 1101.
0: 2701 Greenhaven Road, unit 108, for a female that's stating she fell in the shower and to call 911, unknown injuries, ambulance has been ordered.
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0: 1101.
5: Bravo 17, I got last call.
0: 1 Bravo 17, 1101. 1 King 11, phone call, property damage report.
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0: Stilo Apartments, 5951 University Avenue, Apartment 214. Return call for possible hold of the caller's father having a mental breakdown.
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0: Currently, he's drank half a bottle of alcohol and making suicidal comments as well. 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
1: Mike, Discount Foods, 230 Osborne Road, for a suspicious white Jeep Cherokee was parked for a few days, left, and now came back with a flat tire and damage. Robert Zebra, Edward 665, clears to Brooklyn Park.
4: Go ahead.
1: 1112. 1 David, 17 injured deer, states aware.
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1: 1112.
3: 1 King, 17, phone call, warrant information.
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1: 1113.
4: 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I'll be out.
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0: 2047 110th Lane. 80-year-old father returned home from a nursing home after a stroke and RP's unable to care for him now. Ambulance and rescue are en route.
1: Copy. Can you have rescue advice? We'll be quick.
0: 1115.
2: Nothing dispatch. HOS spam engine 4 arriving. Nothing showing. We'll be out investigating at command.
3: SPAM engine 4, you're arriving. Nothing showing. You're investigating command 1115.

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3: 1116.
0: 600 119th Avenue for a domestic 13-year-old screaming, possibly attacking his sisters, has behavioral issues. She'll run if she knows that you're en route. First name of Jalen, smokes marijuana. The other sister is 12. RP wants the older to remove from the house.
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0: 1116.
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0: One Williams, 16, 11, 17.
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0: 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William 60 is going to handle either way.
1: 11:22.

0: 1028. Iowa and 200th Lane for a two-vehicle personal injury accident. One party is stuck in the vehicle. Ambulance and rescue are now.
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0: 2 Zebra 34 en route, and it looks like one of the vehicles hit a tree. Daughter's also inside the vehicle. Sounds like somebody doesn't remember it happening. Airbags went off. 11-26.
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0: 11-26. 6 King 65.
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0: 6 King 65.
5: I'll advisor.
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0: 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Two vehicles that are racing, Toyota and a BMW. Unknown further information, they were cutting people off as well. 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
0: 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For reference, requesting you check the address for juvenile information in the text.
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3: 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Coon Rapids Rescue 1 is clear.
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0: (27231 33rd Lane) 41-year-old female having difficulty breathing. Ambulance at rescue.
1: Okay.
0: 11:36.
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0: 11:36. One George 10, phone call domestic.
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3: 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Stacking an animal cruelty report phone call. 11:39.
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1: 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I'm clear.
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0: 1 Mary 12. Can you have 1 King 12 to go to Ellie Admin?
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3: 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I'll switch to Ellie Admin.
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1: Winnie 11 copy. Prior to that, I'll be out on traffic. Zebra North, Frank, 888, Ramsey Boulevard, and similar.
0: 1150.

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0: Yellow traffic, heavy Wisconsin, 32193 Adam, when you saw phone 65, 108.
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2: Quality in 9052 University Avenue. A DK male's causing an issue, accusing people of stealing his phone. He doesn't see it. We are getting further.
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0: Fresnius Kidney Care, 9210 Springbrook Drive. Suspicious vehicle on the Lawson's Wednesday with the side door open with a sheet hanging on front of the two windows.
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0: 1156.
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0: 1 King 11, 1156. One King 13.
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0: Male's name, line 6, white male, 6'2", 5'11", gray hair, checkered shirt, and blue jeans, currently up at the front desk. He is aware of the call.
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2: Harbor Senior Living, 5300 4th Street Northeast, apartment 215, for a 76-year-old female, has a tube for kidney stones, now causing pain. 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

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At your base for a domestic report. 12-12, approximately 12-07.

0: 20 to 15. I have 12 calls either way.
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0: River Road East Apartment, 6540 East River Road. It's going to be in the parking lot. RP's reporting an Xfinity servicer that has been threatening him, smacked his phone out of his hands. The black male ran an Xfinity shirt and black jeans.
3: Sorry.
0: 1209.
3: One Mario 8 to back.
0: Mario 8, 1209.

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0: When you're clear, second a medical, 5950 East River Road, apartment 5, 40-year-old female having difficulty breathing. Ambulance rescue.
1: Okay. 1210.
0: Four David 42.

0: Quick trip, 1355 85th Avenue, welfare check on a female that's been hanging around the store for a few hours. White female, white shirt, red shorts. Has been in and out of the store a couple times as well, sitting at the picnic table currently.
1: Okay, this is for the rescue phone now.
0: 1211.
2: 1211.
0: 1 Mary 11.
1: Are you calling Mary 11?
0: Some four parties are separated. Both wanted to speak with law enforcement. They'll stay separated until you're with.
1: Got it.
0: 1211.

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1: Adam 80.
0: At Rose Park, about two of our group of kids, 8 to 10, that were setting off bottle rockets.
1: Copy.
0: 12, 13.

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1: Copy.
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0: 12-16.
2: David 17.
1: Therefore, do you go ahead?
2: David 42, holding on medical 2830 Rice Creek Park, a 54-year-old female having nerve pain, ambulance route.
0: 1-13, 1-15, status.
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1: 12, 22. One Robert 14.
4: Robert 14.
1: Mattress firm 730 Apollo Drive. They have an angry customer outside of the store yelling at staff. Would like him removed. White male, blue sweater, and slacks.
4: Copy. They want him trespassed.
1: I'll check with a call taker. It sounds like the mail now left. RP's just wanting a phone call to make a report.
4: Copy.
1: 12:23.

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0: 5 Heights 45.
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2: 1 Heights System, go ahead.
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0: 1224.
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1: 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Alright, 11.
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1: King 16, I'm fine. I'll be clear.
0: Paul 27.

0: 334 Viking Boulevard Northeast. Lamp cord started on fire. Fire is out. They're requesting fire to come out and make sure everything is fine. Fire department has been ordered.
1: Have fire advice.
0: 1229.
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1: 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One King 15. 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Alarm company reporting a fire alarm. Fire department has been ordered. 1230, 1 King 11, stray chickens in the backyard.
0: 1 Mary 12, no answer on callback.
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0: Okay, dispatch, could Harbor's engine 2 is en route to Winston, starting a fire alarm.
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0: Cuff Foods 1081 University Avenue for disorderly panhandler location. They want to remove. Gets aggressive and starts approaching staff. It's been going from the Cub Foods to Cub in different cities. They want them to trespass from all Cubs in our county.
2: 1236.
0: Sorry.
5: 1236. East Bevel Chief, 1-6.
0: 1-Mary-06. 1-Mary-12.
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0: When you're available for a welfare check, CeeLo Apartments, 585 on University Avenue, for a 5-year-old boy that's crossing university, almost getting hit by cars, ran towards the townhomes next to the apartments. I don't know if he lives there. He did go up the stairs wearing Spider-Man pajama pants, blue and red bottoms, and possibly Somalian.
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0: Copy, now we've had 3 callers on him.
1: Copy.
0: 1237.
2: I don't get dispatched. He's Bethel Chief 1.
0: He's Bethel Chief 1.
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4: Copy. Anyone not on scene can hold in quarters at 1237.
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4: He's Bethel Station 1. 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

0: 1 hour 20. 1 hour 20. North Central Motors, 17159 Highway 65 for a delayed domestic report.
1: Okay.
0: 12:30.

0: 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Green Rapids and Sergeant 13 will be arriving.
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4: 12-9. 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
0: Mary 12.
4: We do have a couple of callers possibly walking up the ramp on 694 from University. 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
2: 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He was removed last night after an overdose. 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

0: 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All East Bethel units be clear. Returning.
1: All East Bethel units clear, 1245. One Mary 08.
2: One Mary 08.
1: Seven 4 1 4 Baker Avenue for an unknown issue. We have an open line with a female crying within 41 meters.
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0: Updated address is 7403 West Circle for 18-year-old female, 7 weeks pregnant, stomach pain and numb.
1: 12277 Foley Boulevard, alarm for reporting a residential audible burglar alarm.
0: Ambulance en route.
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0: 1247. 1 Mary 12. We had the father call in saying that the 8-year-old male is autistic, nonverbal, unknown if he's attracted to the water or not.
3: Copy.
1: 1 King 12.
0: 1247.
4: King 12.
1: 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Ambulance and rescue are out.
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2: 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Truly Risky 4 route.
0: Main Street and Crane Street, personal injury accident, arm pain, and pregnant, the ambulance and rescue are in route.
3: For the rescue 4 in route 49.
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0: 1249.
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3: For the rescue 7 in route at 1249.
0: Lion King 15, 1249.
1: And over dispatch, crew and rep is rescue 3 in route to the PI on Main Street and Crane. 4 King 51, I'm in route to the PI.
0: 4 King 51, 1249.
3: Can I have a rescue 3 in route to the PI at 1249?
6: 66, I'm eastbound from Highway 10, I'll be there shortly.
1: Go dispatch, can you have engine 3 in route to Menards?
3: Can I have engine 3 in route to Menards at 1249?
0: 6 King 66, 1249.
1: Well, Mary 13, can you pin my call and put me back on the welfare?
3: 1250.
1: Well, Mary 12.
3: Well, Mary 12.
0: 2 Adam 30.
3: Adam 30.
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8: I guess that's crap. 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
3: Do you guys have a UAS to assist Fridley for a missing autistic juvenile male?
9: Yes.
8: 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Coon Rapids, Rescue 1's en route to PI on me.
1: Why can't you let him be clearing in just a sec? 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
0: Lion King 11, it'll be Mary 12's call here. I'll add you to it when you're clear.
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9: 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Dispatch Angel for the rescue 7 arriving.
1: Copy, yeah, you can just clear me now. 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
3: 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For the rescue 7 and arriving at 1251.
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2: 6 Mary 6-8.
3: 6 Mary 6-8.
2: Myself and Mary 65 will be in route to the welfare as well. And can you give us an ANOCA talker or an ANOCA TAC 1 so we can talk to the Blaine drone operator?
3: Copy. I will move all units involved in the Fridley incident for the missing child to ANOCA TAC 1, 1252.
6: 1656, with that one, you're with a possible broken arm. Everybody else is okay.
0: 6 King 66, too much wind. Repeat. 6 King 66, could you repeat? Four King 51.
3: 1 David 17.
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8: 17.
0: Could you check with 6 King 66? I couldn't understand her due to the wind.
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10: Yeah, female with a broken arm, it looks like. 13 can cancel. 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
2: Copy, start rescue for the medical and clear it out, please. I'm just driving at Northtown.
0: 10-4, 1253, King 13, copy.
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0: 4-1253.
1: Okay, dispatch, can we have an engine 3 to ride the Menards?
11: Can I have an engine 3 at 1253?
0: 1-King-12.
11: King-12.
0: Home Depot, 3550 124th Avenue, now an open line, 5 meters, talking about plants.
11: Okay.
0: 1254.
11: On King 17, I'm clear and have left.
0: 1 King 17, 1254.
3: 48, 42, holding a car damage accident on Ulysses at 109th.
8: I guess that's grab it. Engine 2's arrived on Main Street.
2: Where'd you go?
11: Two numbers, engine 2 arrived on Main at 1244.
3: 1 David, 15. Holding a welfare on 91st curb when available.
11: I got longer.
0: 1 Bravo, 17, car status.
11: 1255.
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3: 1256.
1: 4242, I'm clear, and I got the PD. 4 David, 42, 1256. I know, good dispatch, you can show us. Engine 22 and route 2,
11: I'll see you mention 22, 1256.

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1: 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Okay, 7.

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1: 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And they're looking for an 8-year-old male. He had left the Celio apartment. PD is asking if you guys can start with the boat to the boat launch. They're currently searching on, 694 was the last known location for him.
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2: 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Ambulance has been ordered.
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0: Just updating that we did get a call that someone's possibly out with a child. 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

0: 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Female now just broke the glass window. 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
3: 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He's sweaty, ambulance and rescue.
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4: No good dispatch. You can show for the Chief 1 arriving in the area. Am I correct that we are coordinating on METAC 1?
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3: 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And we just had a fire alarm at Applecrest Orchard, 7306 24th Avenue. 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
2: Boulevard Park, 3026 111th Avenue, the splash pad, daughter's ex is trying to take the child. RP does have the child, but he keeps trying to take it. Black male, timber, Wolf's jersey.
4: No good dispatch from Fridley Chief 1. I'm at the boat launch at the river. Are we on METAC 1?
2: 1306.
6: 1427 as well.
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5: Fridley Chief 1, 10-4, they wanted you to go to the boat launch to launch. They are currently searching at 694. It is on METAC 1, and they just confirmed that they did find the child. We're verifying the cancel.
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5: 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And Lionel Lake Chief 2, I copy your route to the fire alarm at 1307.
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3: There's a welfare at 1474 76th Avenue on the caller's child. 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
2: 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And King 15, affirmative, she does still have the child.
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0: 6 King 66, 13 11.
3: 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Patient was unconscious for a bit.
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2: To William 26.
1: To William 26.
0: 28393 Mary King, westbound Highway 10 at the 610 split.
1: 1312.
2: 7957 Monroe Street, 68-year-old, lethargic, confused, ambulance en route.
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2: 1312. 4 David.
1: Okay.
2: 4 from 18, 1312. 4 David, 4 2.
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0: No county dispatch. You can show a line of length, engine 3 on scene. They're a 2-story home. Nothing showing. We'll be out investigating in command.
1: Line of length, engine 3, 2-story home. Nothing showing. You're at 1314.

0: 1026. 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We have an own open line. You can hear just three people talking.
1: Sorry.
0: 1318.
2: One Lincoln 20, I've got it.
0: Lincoln 25, you have it, 1318. 4 William 18 status.
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0: 1319.

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1: 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Hang up. Call back.
0: One Lincoln, 2010-4, and then stacking a deer with broken legs.
2: Over.
0: 1321.
1: 60 for 40, clear.
0: 60 for 40, 1821.
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2: 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A vehicle lockout.
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0: 11704 Arnold Palmer Trail, 85-year-old female, was unconscious. She's now awake. Unknown reason. Ambulance en route. 1323.
3: 15, I have it.
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0: 1-David-15, 13-23.
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0: 1324.
2: One Lincoln 20. Everything's fine here. Clear.
0: One Lincoln 20, 1324.
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0: University and 85th Avenue for a Ford sedan speeding southbound. No follower. Plate given was Adam George Mary 865. Doesn't match the plate or description given. No follower. Again, broadcast number is going to be 5201-1332.
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0: cell phone Hanson passing Main Street. Caller following a possible DK driver. Suspect vehicle is going to be a dark gray Nissan Rogue John Lincoln Union 582, almost at the RP's vehicle, driving in and out of the lanes.
1: Got it.
0: And clear to a 2018 gray Nissan Rogue out of Andover 1333.
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2: 1334.
0: 1427. 27. RP's no longer following vehicle, continuing past Highway 10 cell phone.
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1: 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Can I get another routine, please?
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1: 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There's a gas smell inside. Fire department has been ordered.
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5: 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Good afternoon, Engine 3. 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
0: River 10 Apartments, 2515 Fair Oak Avenue, Unit 125. RP saying mom's boyfriend is texting him, stating that the mother needs to go to detox. 2 days ago, she got very DK and took boyfriend's guns and was hiding from him. Further information on the call.
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0: 1340.
3: 15.
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0: 1 Bravo, 16.
3: Eaglebrook Church, 3603 95th Avenue for possible vehicle fire. Camper is smoking, no flames. The roof is hot as well. Ambulance caution. Fire is out.
5: I just spoke with that female on my property damage report at the post office. I'll call her back.
0: 1340. 1340.
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0: 1341. One David 15.
2: One Adam 26.
0: David 15.
3: One Adam 26.
0: They're evacuating the vehicle, possibly seeing flames now in the parking lot. 1342.
2: 2648 South Boone Creek Drive for multiple calls on a motorcycle speeding up and down the street. Male driver, white helmet.
3: Copy.
2: 1342. 6 Victor 16, Victor 12, status.
0: 5 David 46, holding a phone call parking.
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0: 1342.
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2: 1342.

0: Okay, dispatch, let's see him. G5 and engine 4 arriving.
1: 1-0-28.
2: SMG 5 and...
0: Left.
3: 0-28.
2: SMG 5 and engine 4, you're arriving. G5's in command at 1343.
1: 3084 195th Avenue. Hit a gas line. It is still blowing. Fire department has been ordered.
4: Okay, dispatch. We have this engine 3 has arrived.
3: Copy.
5: 260 and 4.
1: 1343.
2: Evans engine 3 here arrived at 1344.
1: 1-17.
6: Arriving at that gas call.
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1: And 42.
0: North Gable Senior Apartments, 654 90th Lane at the front door. 87-year-old female fell from standing height. Pain in her left hip. Ambulance en route. 1348. 1 David, 16.
2: Yeah, 16.
0: 1285 99th Court for a medical alarm. 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Ambulance en route.
1: 4 King 27, your status?
0: 1348.
3: Yeah, 42. I don't want to advise on my medical, I'm not going to. 16.
0: 1 David 16, copy.
2: 16, copy.
1: 4 King 27, your status?
3: I'm fine, thank you.
0: 1349.
1: 1 David 16. 1 David 16. 8. Tree down, blocking the roadway in Melbourne. 1349.
0: 28 119th Avenue, a fall. North is on the line with a party that fell. 87-year-old male tripped, hit his head on the bathtub. Unknown long he was unconscious. He is currently awake, has some confusion and dizziness. Ambulance en route.
2: Copy. 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
0: 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One King 16.
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0: One 1357 Lily Street, 68-year-old male, vomiting and dizzy, ambulance and rescue are now.
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0: Go ahead. 1 King 13.
1: The alarm company called back. They made contact and advised that it was accidental.
2: 1 King 13.
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0: Copy that. 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
0: First thing is kidney care, 9210 Springbrook Drive, 70-year-old male. Elevator blood pressure is not acceptable level. Ambulance and rescue are not.
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2: 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I'll take his info. 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
5: On up dispatch, Oak Grove. 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
3: 4149 228th Avenue. 31-year-old male. Not mentally doing well. He's wanting to go to the hospital. Ambulance has been ordered. Please stand by.
1: Oak Grove. Rescue 21 arriving. 1356.
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2: One Victor call. Are you all with the RP?
0: Osborne Rural University, personal injury accident blocking eastbound, east of university. Eastbound west of?
3: No, you don't know what side of house.
0: Portion injured.
2: 10-4, he disconnected. He said he was stepping off and he hung up here. We will try calling back.
3: Okay.
2: 1400.
4: Philly Chief, three and out.
0: One Robert, 14. Vehicle lockout. Philly Chief, 3, 1400.
4: 14, copy.
2: On Victor 12, he is stepping out. 1400.
0: 1400. One Mary 11.
1: Mary 11.
0: There's a baby in the vehicle, or a toddler, a 3-year-old, that has a bump or lump on his head.
1: Got it.
0: 1400.
1: One Mary 12, in and out.
0: One Mary 12, 1400.
3: One King 13, 10 cents.
0: One King 13, 1401.
3: One Victor 12, the line is cleared in.
0: One Victor 12, 1401.

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1: 1 Adam 20. 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There is a caution note for the house if you do respond. There are hostiles towards law enforcement.
4: 1 Adam 20.
2: Alright.
1: 1402. 2748 160 First Avenue. Fire is en route to a gas smell inside the residence.
4: Copy, a fire advice.
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5: 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Coon Rapids Rescue 1 has arrived on Springbrook.
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3: 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We'll be blocking it out investigating.
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1: 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Target 755 53rd Avenue for theft in progress. Female concealing items in a personal bag. 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They're going to try and stop her. Value is over $100 when you're clear.
2: Copy. Have my call made after that.
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8: 1 Mary 12, I'm clear and I'm en route to the theft.
1: 1 Mary 12, 1405. Victor Carr, what are you calling this at?
9: Victor 11, I'm arriving.
1: Victor 11. 1405. 1 Robert 07, injured animal.
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1: 1406.
10: Over dispatch, and over rescue on clear, the medical.
1: And over rescue on clear, 1406. 1 Mary 11, holding a phone call, traffic complaint when you're clear.
2: Okay.
1: 1406.
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1: All SV units clear of the vehicle fire at 1406.

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1: All SVM units clear 119th at 1409.
2: 2800, all local fire units to be clear.
1: All local fire is clear at 1409.
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2: 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Green Avenue 3 is clear.
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2: Can you pull my stuff back in pending and pull me over on a traffic with a kid on a e-bike in the 2900 block of Salt Country?
3: Really chased her up last March, man. Let me make sure it goes over.
0: 14-11. 10-4, PD ordered two tows.
3: Awesome, thank you.
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0: Petco 11633 Ulysses Lane, open line within 5 meters. Hearing some shuffling around.
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0: 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Home Victor 11, 10-4, stand by.

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0: 13. Home Victor 11, 2 minute ETA for Elena.
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0: 14, 13.

0: 1, King 11, copy. 14, 15.
1: 4, King 27, same traffic. Can we try calling him, please?
0: 4, King 27, 14, 15.

0: playing cards at Aldi, speaking with an employee. She's going to be stepping out wearing an Aldi uniform.
1: 1427, we copy this here. Thank you.
0: 1416.
2: 4842, cars clear.
0: Highway 42, 1416.
3: 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We're out with the employee. Anyone else can cancel.
0: 1-16, copy. I'm with employee. Anyone else can cancel. 1416.
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0: Or William 18.
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0: I'll be out with a panhandler, University in 85th.
2: Okay, dispatch, Andover Engine 3 is arriving to a single family home, nothing showing. We'll be out, that's in command.
1: 1417. Andover Engine 3 arriving, single family home, nothing showing. You're investigating command at 1417.

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0: Lincoln Estates Apartments, 2630 9th Lane. Callers reporting a male that was holding a firearm walked into the apartment, 9mm pistol. He was carrying it in front of his waist. It was showing, not concealed. White male wearing jeans and a shirt. We're trying to get further on that. 1419.
1: 1David, 16.
2: 1David, 16.
0: 1Adam, 26. 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
0: 1419.
1: 288 Event Lane for suspicious male ordinance violation of blue reflective and yellow vest, not badge for city solicitation going door to door, North Bonner, Washington.
2: Got it.
3: Carol 17.
1: 1420.
0: Carol 17.
3: 5846, I'll grab that. You can pin my current all back on the Lincoln Estates.
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0: 1422.
1: We're fine, still waiting on the T-Mobile leave.
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0: 1 William 16.
2: I'll be out on traffic. Sam Charlie Paul 625 Pleasant View in County 10.
0: 2010 103rd Avenue. A 46-year-old male stating he takes medication for depression and hasn't been able to take it. He's feeling everything, requesting help. Black male, gray tank top, black pants. He was mapping to this location.
1: Copy.
0: 1423.
3: 1427 the back.
0: 1427, 1423.
4: And 1 Mary 13, hold on, I want open line one clear near Ashley Furniture.
0: Bravo 17.
3: 1 Victor 12 clear.
0: 1423. Victor 12, I copy you clear. Well, Bravo 17.
5: Bravo 17, go ahead.
0: RP's in apartment 101 at the 2630. He'll be standing outside on the patio. He did state now that the male hadn't pulled the gun out, just saw it in his waist.
5: Charge copy. Area. 1424.
0: To Lincoln 30, phone call domestic report.
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1: Two William 26, copy.
0: There is a caution note as well on the party.
1: Sorry.
0: 1 Mary 11, holding suspicious activity for when you're clear.
1: Copy.
0: 1426.

0: Single. One king, 12. 14, 27. One Robert, 14.
1: Robert, 14.
0: Two, 1, 2, 2, 80th Street, 9-year-old male, panic attack, trying to hurt himself. Going to be in a blue Honda CRV ambulance and rescue to stand by.
1: Yep.
0: 1428. 1915, out west, Yellow Boy John, 0397. 1915, copy 1428.

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0: 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Nothing abnormal found. 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
1: 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You're clear at 1431.
2: 12030 Vermilion Street, Unit C, Charlie, 86-year-old female, chest pain, ambulance en route. 1431.
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3: 1-King-11.
0: 1434.
1: 228, 123rd Lane. Fire is inside the oven. Door is closed. Evacuating and fire department has been ordered.
4: This is 2-2-2 off early unit clear. Osborne and the University.
0: Okay. All early units are clear at 1434.
1: 1434.
3: 1 unit 12, 1010.
1: 1 unit 12, 1434. 1-King-12.
0: Can you call, I copy that,
1: 1435.
0: Revise as well. 1435.

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1: One Mary 08.
0: One Mary 08.
1: I'm clear. I'm arriving on the suspicious call at Craigway.
0: 1435. One highest 12.
2: One highest 12.
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0: 1437.
7: 1437.
2: 2 Adam 30, 1437. 24, I copy. I'm clear that route to the unity call.
0: 1437.
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7: 1 King 16.
2: 16.
0: Heights Rescue 1, you're arriving. 2 vehicle PI blocking both lane at 1438.
7: Coon Rapids Boulevard and Round Lake Boulevard. 2 minutes ago, there is a person possibly not breathing laying on the sidewalk, south side of the bus stop. Ambulance and rescue are en route. 1438.
0: King 15.
4: Okay.
7: 1 King 15,
4: 1438.
7: No dispatch for 3. 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
0: Can I have a sentence 3?
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7: 1438.
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0: 1438.

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2: Drive, small, split-level home. Nothing showing from the exterior. Is not evacuated. Field investigating, cab 23 off command.
1: River, 24. McDonald's, 610 Apollo Drive for a property damage accident in the left turn lane.
3: Copy.
1: Copy, Robbie, small, split-level thing showing from the exterior. Not evacuated. Captain 23 is in command at 1440. 1440. 1907,
4: ready. 1907, 1440. Number dispatch, Grand Rapids Inspector 1 is en route to Grand Rapids Boulevard and Round Lake.
1: Grand Rapids Inspector 1 en route to Grand Rapids Boulevard and Round Lake at 1440.
5: 1907, we'll take 1 Schmidt Hill.
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1: 1907, 1440.
3: King Falls.
7: Dispatch, Grand Rapids Inspector 13 is arriving.
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1: Can I have the inspector 13 arriving 1440?
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7: 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Everyone else can cancel.
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10: Number 25, good.
1: Coon Rapids, I think, 3 do we go into Coon Rapids Boulevard and Round Lake at 1441? Robert 25, target 749 Apollo Drive for a theft. There's 6 minute time delay. Party was in a or is in a blue pickup. Robert X-ray John 301.
4: Number dispatch, Coon Rapids Inspector 1. I'm arriving with a line in squad. They've canceled all units. You can show all Coon Rapids units clear of Round Lake and Coon Rapids Boulevard.
1: Okay. And it went west on Apollo. Copy, all Coon Rapids units are clear of Coon Rapids Boulevard and Round Lake at 1441. 1441.
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1: Coon Rapids Engine 1's clear at 1441.
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0: 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You show all units clear of 123rd Lane, command terminated.
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0: What's on 694 at East River Road? Stacy asking that we write up a report for a property damage accident to be moving a BMW and a Chevy Silverado. They're unable to attend.
1: Okay.
0: 1449.
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When you're available, Lavelle Park, 1150 42nd Avenue, for juveniles that are chasing ducks with sticks. The caller was yelling at the juveniles. 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
2: 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We can walk out.
0: One King 15 will check with the line here. Stand by.

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1: 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Cleared in. I will meet them in the parking lot.
0: Parking 57.

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2: Five King 41.
3: 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I'll take it from 17 when I'm clear.
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1: 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White male, unknown clothing, maybe the same person as previous.
0: Patty.
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1: Two George 20. Three 940 Restwood Road, Unit 306. Caller would like to be seen for an HRO violation report.
3: Yes.
1: 1508.

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0: Edward George Robert, 445, 85th and Groveland.
1: And 1509.

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0: 1451.
1: 1635 85th Avenue, starting fire for a gas line that was struck by a shovel.
2: Copy that, fire advice, please.
0: 1451.
1: 1512.
0: 1512.
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0: 4550 Central Avenue, lot 1259, ambulance en route for an 80-year-old male having severe tooth pain and a painful and swollen foot.
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0: Davis 14, 134, 104th Avenue. Caller is with a male who said that he was running from someone that was chasing him, trying to hurt him, not quite making sense. A male who is with RP is a white male about 50 years old, wearing a purple shirt and blue pants.
1: Copy, Davis 914, St. Clair 16.
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2: Mary 13.

0: faculty is 5277 Central. For a male who was urinating outside on a tree and also asking people for money, it'll be a black male wearing a Metallica shirt and black pants. He's with two other males, possibly under the influence.
1: Right.
2: 1526.
3: 2 Nora 30.
0: Mary 24. 2 Nora 30. Mary 24, 1526.
2: 17217 Vickers Street for 901 open line, 5 meters, here in traffic or equipment.
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0: 4 William 17, 1526.
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6: I'm in the area. Can you hang up and call back, please?
0: Information for cars on a traffic complaint westbound 125th from Lexington for a bright blue sports car that was passing people on the wrong side of the road and forcing traffic to swerve and miss him. No time delay. Partial plate of Tom Charles John. No follower. Case number 329, 1526.
2: 1527.

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0: 1529.
2: 1 Adam 20.
3: 2 William 26.
0: 1 Adam 20.
4: 2 William 26.
2: I'm clear and I'll handle Adam 36's call.
0: 1529.
3: 7957 Monroe Street, ambulance en route for a 73-year-old male with a blood pressure issue.
1: Copy.
3: 1529.

0: 3969 Fifth Street. The manager of the property is reporting that a vehicle involved in previous harassment is currently parked in bushes in the parking lot near a dumpster. The gray Mitsubishi Henry Adams Sam 157 should come back to a Mirage out of Columbia Heights.
1: Copy.
0: 1530.

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1: 1 David 16.
0: Eastbound Highway 10 after Central for a two-vehicle property damage partially blocking. State has been advised.
1: Copy.
0: 1532. 1 Mary 12.
2: Mary 12.
0: Six 858 7th Street, ambulance and rescue en route for a 60-year-old female with low oxygen, difficulty breathing.
2: Okay.
0: 1532.

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1: Rendezvous 15.
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1: For the rescue foreign route at 1533. The crash eastbound 10 after Central is back and pending. Are you able to take that?
2: 10-4, can you have state advice, please?
1: 1533.
3: Yeah, North 40, I'm fine here. Cars are clear.
4: 1 North 20, 1534.
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0: Autumn Glen, 3715 Coon Rapids Boulevard, dining room, 80-year-old female, fell, hit her head, not responding well, though. Ambulance and rescue. I don't know.
1: 7.
2: 2 Heights, 24.
0: 1536.
1: Go ahead.
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1: Please.
2: 1536.

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1: I have 27 medical paperwork.
0: 1537.
2: I'm over dispatch, Green Rapids C3 and route to Autumn Glen, medical.
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0: One King 16.

0: Nova Riverdale, 3140 Northdale Boulevard, Unit 313. Check the welfare of two kids there, 14 and 6 years old. Mom was arrested earlier this morning.
1: Copy. Put it in pending. I'm responding to the medical at Adam Glenn for 27.
0: 1530.
2: 1427, I got the welfare.
0: 1530. 1409, I'll back. 1409, 1530.
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4: River 24.

0: they're from, like, from Maine for juveniles in a vehicle that were throwing items out of its crack to the caller's windshield. The plate on this is going to be King Lincoln Nora 642. Should be a black Subaru Impreza. The vehicle just pulled into G Will Liquor. 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
1: Hello, good dispatch. Coon Rapids Rescue 3 arriving.
2: Coon Rapids Rescue 3 arriving,
3: 1539.
1: 1539. 1
4: Bravo 17. Bravo 17. Bravo
0: 9, 1539.
3: 316 Polk Street, unit number 13, secondhand information, 54-year-old male, chest pains, left arm tingliness and shaky, ambulance at 3.
1: Heavy.
3: And correction, first-hand information, 1540. 1451, your status?
1: 1540.

0: 2 Robert 24. Robert 24. RP's advising that the suspect's vehicle just left G-Will northbound on Lake.
1: Copy. Can you advise Columbus cars as well, please?
0: 10-4.

0: 1 King 16.
1: 1 King 16.
0: Can you verify with the lineup if they're still responding to Autumn Glen or not? We'll take a routine if they're not.
2: And 2 Robert 24, the caller will take a phone call regarding the damage to the vehicle.
1: 10-4, 15-43.
3: Robert 24, I copy. I'm coming into the area. I'll be checking for the suspect vehicle.
2: 15-43.
1: And it looks like they were refusing ambulance. We'll start them back up then, routine them.
0: Yeah, they're being requested by fire routine for an email.
1: 15-44.
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2: Master Engine 1.
4: Are we able to get an ETA on center point?
2: Negative. They said that they were starting one, but they did not provide an ETA.
1: 2037.
4: Cover that. Thank you.
2: 15-44.
1: 2037.
5: For 37.

0: they were 37. Lionel's had a vehicle that throwing water balloons at other vehicles and broke a windshield. It was last seen heading northbound Lake Drive, passing the G-Wheel Liquor in Lionel Lakes, a black Subaru 2023 Impreza, plate King Lincoln, Norma 642.
1: Roger.
0: 1545.
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0: 127 Webster Street. Ex-husband's banging on the doors and the windows. We're getting further.
1: In front of 931 45th Avenue, we have an automatic crash alert within 3 meters. The line did disconnect, and we're not getting any answer on callback.
0: 1547.
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0: 1 David 14.
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2: David 14.
0: Your status?
1: RP stating he left possibly in a red van. RP still wants to be seen though.
2: That's fine.
1: Yeah,
0: 1549. 1 Mary 13, Mary 24, Seth.
3: We're fine, thank you.
0: 1549.

0: for getting another call regarding the water balloon throwing vehicle, the Black Impreza from Orgo Nature Center off of Maine, about a 10-minute delay. It was last seen northbound on Lake from this location.
1: Copy, does the RP want to be contacted for that call?
0: Just a phone call.
1: Copy, thank you.
0: 1551.
2: 1914, can you start medics routine for a mental health eval?
0: 10-4, are they cleared in on arrival?
2: Over.
0: 1551.

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2: Information for Coon Rapids, cars on a reckless driver. Westbound Highway 10 at the turn lane to go northbound Hanson, a white Cadillac, personalized plate of Bad Caddy, Boy Adam David, Charles Adam David Yellow, speeding, going around 100 miles an hour, vehicle showing clear to a 2012 white Cadillac CTS, Coon Rapids address, 12173 Quinn Street, nobody is following, broadcast number is 5354 at 1555.
1: 1 David 14, holding on trespassing, when you're clear. 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
1: One King 13. Hello, good dispatch. Clear and address U3 is clear of Autumn Glen.
0: Can I have this U3 clear, 1601? 449 84th Lane for a 64-year-old male unable to urinate, ambulance and rescue.
1: Copy. I'll take it as info. I'll be clear.
0: 1601.

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information for San Francisco cars on a reckless driver. Northbound Ambassador from Bridge Street. The green and yellow sports car plate similar to King 0000 Lincoln. Kept brake checking while the RPO is behind them. Plate not on file. Broadcast number is 5365 at 1610.

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1: 37.
0: Warren Company got proper code to cancel.
1: Copy. I'm out.
0: 10-4. Keep you assigned to the call. Tuesday for 37. Do you want me to keep you on the call?
1: 10-4, just for a couple minutes.
0: 16-11.

0: and information for Rick Ricardo on that recent Reckless Driver broadcast that played as personalized cool. And so on, clearly a 67 Ford Mustang out of Coon Rapids at 16 volts.
1: Nathan Dispatch, Coon Rapids, Rescue 1 is right.
2: Coon Rapids, Rescue 1 arrived at 16 volts.

0: Cape Cod Park Apartments, 685 106th Lane. Male was walking around by the courtyard screaming, possibly holding a sword. Lives in apartment 8, white male wearing a red shirt and jeans, last seen 3 minutes ago walking through the parking lot. 16-13.
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0: a phone call follow-up.
1: Copy. Keep him pending. I'll head to that weapon first.
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3: Information for Andover squads on a possible DK driver. Southbound Round Lake from 181st, tan Chevy Impala, Iowa, plates of Ocean, Union, Union, 084, crossing the center of line. Plate shows clear to 2008 gold Chevy Impala out of Iowa. Nobody is following. Broadcast number is 5373 at 1617.
0: Robert 25, Grace with Senior Living, 675 Marketplace Drive, Unit 24, ambulance and rescue en route for a 78-year-old male having a cardiac issue, breathing normally.
2: Gabby.
0: 1617.
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Information for blank cars on the traffic complaint area of 129th Lane and Harper Street for a black Toyota Camry with paper license plate, possibly California, that was speeding up and down 29th. No follower, case number 378-1619.

0: 2K23, I'm filling the area. 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
2: They're just going to show you.
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1: Last seen through the parking lot, 1621.

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Caller alleging his 15-year-old son just left on a bicycle, run away. We have blackmail with short haircut, wears glasses.

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0: 1535.
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0: Kurt Ramsdale Park, 4956 Johnson Street. Caller advising a male is threatening to shoot at another party. No weapons are seen. The suspect is now going to a vehicle. Be a black male, slim build. We'll get further description. 1636. 2 George 21. 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
0: 1637.
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0: 1 Heights 11 to Heights 07. 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We're still waiting for a vehicle description.
7: Copy.
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1: Okay.
2: 1 Heights 11.
3: 1631. 1 Heights 11. 1021,
4: we're fine with our suspect here.
1: The male description further should be wearing a white t-shirt.
0: 1521, 1639.
1: Gotten into a vehicle or not?
2: Copy.
1: 1639.

0: And hi, Carson.
1: First second my call, I'm back on the third.
0: Copy that, and Heights Cars and route to the park. He got into a cream color Buick. See if there's a direction.
2: Got it.
0: 1639.
3: Okay, dispatch. Coon Rapids Rescue 2 is arriving.
0: Coon Rapids Rescue 2 arriving, 1640.
4: One height of 7, today about a direction of travel.
0: The call taker was still on, did not get it. It doesn't sound like the caller got a direction of travel.
4: Copy.
0: 1640. Port Avis 42, your status?
1: 624. Do we know if the Buick was older, newer, sedan, SUV?
0: The RP was not cooperative. We're trying to call back.
1: Hi, right, first copy.
0: 1641. David 42, your status?
5: 425.
0: 1641.

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0: 1642, high school 7, a copy, you're on scene.
1: When you're 16, you can stack that suspicious on me prior to the phone call.
0: David 16, copy 1642.
2: Over dispatch, can we have a Jessica 2 clear?
0: Can we have a Jessica 2 clear, 1642?
3: We're due, 41, over you.
1: Dispatch, you can show for the SQ 4 clear.
0: For the SQ 4 clear, 1643. David 41, your transmission cutoff. Go again.
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0: 12421 Tyler, copy. 1643.

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0: Our vehicle might be a Buick license plate 343 San Mary Charlie, unknown state.
1: Can you go again with that plate?
0: 343 San Mary Charlie, unknown state.
1: Copy that. Medical impending.
0: Copy.
1: 1645.
0: Well, I just said we'll take that medical as it's left.
1: Copy, 1645.

0: 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One North 20.
1: One Mary away.
2: One North 20.
3: One Mary away.
1: I have 13 phone calls over.
3: 1647.
0: Sandy Street and London Street for a gas vehicle that's on fire in the street. Fire department headquarters, flames and smoke.
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1: Hanley Chief 2.
2: Chief Control, Ashmount Engine 3, and that's 131st and Harper's.
0: Control, Hanley Chief 2 arriving, fully involved car fire.
1: Be fully involved at 1650.

0: County cars are out to the Ham Lake vehicle fire. Fire on scene. It is fully in flames.
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1: Red Wing Shoes, 2613 Coon Rapids Boulevard, for a younger child, elementary age, outside, looking into windows like he's trying to find help. 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
0: I copied it as a plant, not a child. We'll be clear.
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2: Roger, G5.
3: I'm arriving at 131st and Harper's. You can slow engine 3 to routine. I believe this is probably the Ham Lake fire reported in two locations.
2: Copy. 1655.

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1: All SVM units are clear at 1655.
2: Okay, 16.
1: Monday at 16.
3: Ham Lake Engine 3 to Ham Lake City TAC.
2: We're not finding anything. Please flash me to Ham Lake Hall. We'll be clear.
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0: Cedar Creek Apartments, 11738, 3rd Beat Unit 304. Ambulance route for a 25 year old female feeling weak and like she's going to pass out, also vomiting.
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2: 1557.
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0: Monday was 15.
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0: 1657.

0: 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Sham Lake Rescue 1 arriving.
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2: 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Mary 24, 1658.
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2: 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And over dispatch, Ham Lincoln 3 is approaching the scene.
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0: And we do have a hazard on both location for a dangerous dog.
1: Copy.
0: Sounds good. Two looking 30, fire info.
2: That'd be clear.
0: Sounds good.

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0: Sam Zebra Yellow, 801, 5th and 81st.
1: 1708. 1 Mary 11, party at your base regarding use of an interview room tonight. 1708.
2: 4842.
1: 4 David 42.
3: Live by the article. You can clear the scout of hand. I have 41 Jasper.
1: Kelly, 1708.
4: 2 Heights, 24.
1: 2 Heights, 24.
4: I'll be out with a male behind Sayers.
1: 1709.

0: 109th and Ulysses Street for property damage that occurred. Caller is concerned that the other driver was intoxicated, did leave the scene, left the driver's license and phone number with the original caller. Be a gray Ford Econoline, Mary Robert Victor, 047.
1: Okay.
0: An RPU will be waiting in the VFW parking lot.
2: Hi, that many cars clear.
3: Hi, that many 1713.
0: Two door 21, your status?

0: 1-7.
1: 1-7.
0: I'll be out at 4300 block of Arthur Street for a parking complaint.
1: 1716.

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0: 1717.

0: Hello, David. 14.
1: 14.
0: All right, your base advised that they're supposed to pick someone up. They're waiting in a red view at Concord.
1: Okay.
0: 1718. 1 Mary 12.
2: 1 Mary 12.
0: 1563 North Overland Circle. Caller would like to be seen regarding a delayed burglary report.
2: Copy.
0: 1718.

0: Before David 41.
1: David 41.
0: A property call for a found bicycle and also a parking complaint pending.
1: Copy.
0: 1719.

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1: Two Heights 24.
0: Sam William, 425, 40th at Jackson.
1: 1720.

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1: What, Mary 12?
0: When a car's available, we have trespassing at shortstop.
1: Sorry.
0: 1712.
2: One Mary 08, I'll start the shortstop.

0: have that. The manager is a caller stating that a male is outside who has been harassing servers. Will be a black male, taller build, unknown clothing description. They would like the male trespassed, possibly under the influence of meth.
1: Inquiry.
0: 1721.
2: I'm very tall, all the truth there.
0: Copy. 1721. 1 Mary, 13. Ramp from southbound University to 694 westbound for a property damage partially blocking. State has been advised.
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0: 1722.

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1: One Mario, wait.
0: A male appears to be walking away towards East Moorlake Drive. He's a 6'2", wearing sunglasses, does not have a shirt on, black pants.
1: 10-4. You can disconnect with the caller. I'm going to call on the way there.
0: 17-23.
1: 4842, you can pat in David 16's call for me.
0: David 42, copy. 17-23.

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2: For William 18.
0: William 18. 2252 140th Avenue for a 26-year-old female, constipation and right side pain. Ambulance and rescue are en route.
1: Copy, Adam, advice.
2: About pending property damage at Lincoln Pond, 8480 Central.
0: 1726. Copy, I'll be cleared en route.
2: 1726. One Mary 13.
0: Two Nora 30.
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0: 1 Mary 13.
1: 354, 372nd Lane, check the welfare on a daughter. Was talking with her on the phone when mom got home. She was angry, wanted the RP to come on over because the mom left her alone. She may be argumentative with officers, and her boyfriend does live there on probation.
2: Copy.
1: 1727.
0: 2 Mary 24.
2: 2 Mary 24.
0: On the cars available, we have a pending domestic and also an iPhone crash alert.
2: Copy.
0: 1727.
3: Copy, dispatch. I have a rescue is en route.
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1: High twelve.
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3: Two king 26.
2: Updated, from Ravens Boulevard, 111.
0: 4427 Monroe Street. There's a caution note on the address. Caller is having an issue with a PCA about leaving him on a bed that's giving him pain.
3: 1731.
1: Copy.
0: 1731.
4: Okay, dispatch, you have a rescue one has arrived.
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0: 1732. Two King 21.
1: King 21.
0: One 660 119th Avenue. 36-year-old male, difficulty breathing, panic attack, ambulance and rescue. Argo. 1732.

0: 1 Mary 13.
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2: 2 King 23.
0: A medical impending on East Windermere Circle for a 61-year-old male, possible heart attack. Ambulance and rescue are en route.
1: 2K23. Okay.
0: 1740
2: Dogwood Street, Unit B5, Bravo. 26-year-old female, neck and very heavy pressure on her chest. Ambulance and rescue are en route.
1: Okay. 1 Mary 12, I'm clear, and I'll take the medical.
0: 1 Mary 12, copy, 1734.
2: 1734.
0: 2 William 26.
3: 2 William 26.
0: Still available, 1132 Wildwood Lane, unit number 4 for domestic. Caller son threatening to kill the RP and himself. Was getting physical with siblings. He has now run out the door. We light-skinned black male with short black hair, maroon shirt with a logo on it, and camouflage pants. He'll be a 7-year-old child.
3: Copy. You can show me a clear en route to that.
1: No, dispatch, Billy Rescue 4 en route.
0: 1735. Billy Rescue 4 en route, 1735.
3: Hello, dispatch. Can you have this Rescue 1 as enough to talk with medical?
4: Can I have this U1, 1735?
0: 4 David, 42 years past.
2: I'm fine.
0: 1735.

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0: Wells Fargo, 2015 3rd Avenue, 2 vehicle property damage in the parking lot.
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0: 1737.
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3: I'm fine.
1: 1738. One Union 11.
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1: Two King 23, stand by here.
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2: 1 Mary 08, cars out.
3: 1 Mary 08, 1740.
1: Look at this badge. I have a rescue one. It's cleared by Alina.
2: 1E11 cleared.
3: And a rescue one cleared at 1740.
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1: 2K23, do you want a line of urgency or routine still?
0: Emergency would be fine.
1: 1741.
2: Nothing dispatch. Queen Rapids Rescue 1 has arrived.
3: Queen Rapids Rescue 1 arrived, 1741.
0: 2026. A line is clear in on code 4 here.
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1: TA-41, Governor.
0: 1742.
1: TA-42, you can hold it for me.
0: TA-42, copy. 1742.
2: Milk dispatch, Philly Rescue 4, arriving on line on scene.
1: Mayor 52, I'll be out at the address on line 8.
0: Mayor 52, 1742. Philly Rescue 4, arriving on line on scene at 1742.

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0: 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Are you taking the symbol?
1: 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I'll take the welfare.
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0: 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You can cancel fire escort.
1: 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I'll be out here for a while.
0: 1750.

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0: It's C-Broadcast number 5469 for first degree CSC, BS contacts, officer safety, mail us access to firearms, unknown if in possession. 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
0: New perspective, senior living, 3801 Hart Boulevard. Ambulance en route for a 61-year-old female, possible blood clot in her leg.
1: Okay, uncle.
0: 17-55.

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0: Fort Mary 52, you're crossed with the University.
1: What, 800 left?
0: That's E-59.
2: 42.
0: Fort David, 42.
2: I'll be clear with the escort. You can also clear the PD impending. I got the lockup.
0: 1759.

0: David 66 up. I'm out on that vehicle, Akko. You can clear out 8 cars.
1: David 42, you copy?
0: I copy, and I got the men pending.
1: 1800.

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1: 2 King 25.
2: Three David 33 is phone call domestic.
3: Probably.
2: 1802.
0: One 2615 Alder Street. We're requesting a check to welfare. The caller called 911, ranting and rambling, getting charged for calling 911. Then he's going to drive around until he either killed somebody else or himself, potted here 8 meters. There's also safety caution notes for his address.
1: 1825, copy.
0: 1802.
1: Two King 26, 1803.
0: 2 Union 25, parasiting information.
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0: 5 King 41, stacking a motorist assist. Blocking.
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0: 18-06. 2 Adam 36, phone call, domestic questions.
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0: Line I can cancel, cars are clear.
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0: 3, David 36.
1: David 34, go ahead.
0: David 34, 89th in Lincoln. Ambulance and rescue en route. Caller came upon someone down on the sidewalk. Unknown breathing status, not moving.
1: Copy.
0: 1810.
2: That's David 65.
0: The last David car, go ahead.
2: 6 David 65, put me in the area of that one.
0: 6 David 65, 1810.
3: 5 King 41.
4: 5 King 41.
3: You can clear out that debris printer.
4: 1810.
0: And 6 David 65 in Carson Route. The male is talking. He's waiting for the bus.
2: Okay.
0: 1810.
5: I'm looking at dispatch. You can show SM engine 22 and out to Lincoln.
1: 6 David 66.
0: 6 David 66.
6: SM engine 22. You can cancel now. The person, it was just waiting for the bus. Did you need cancellation tones?
1: Clear me from my vehicle lock. I'll pull me back out on the details.
5: Nope, you can show all three units clear.
0: 1811.
6: 1811.
2: 6 David 65, make contact, no issue. Cars are clear.
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1: 2 Robert 25.
0: 2 vehicles, first plate is Zebra Lincoln Victor 282. I'll get you the second in a minute.
1: And what's your location?
0: Robert 25, second plate is Paul Henry, Henry 294.
1: What is your location?
0: 20th and Red Oak.
1: Excuse me.

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1: Go ahead.
0: In town suites, 420 Coon Rapids Boulevard, unit 303, 48-year-old female, abdominal pain, recent intestines twisting, ambulance and rescue, armor up.
1: Copy, as a measure.
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0: 1819.
2: 812 River Lane, 27-year-old male. Stomach pains, feels like it's tearing itself apart. Ambulance has been ordered.
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0: Starting fire to 933 96 lane for a vehicle on fire.
2: And I'll be dispatched. You can show SM engine 22 route.
0: 1820. 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
0: 6 David 65, you have a vehicle fire. 34 Aquaria, 1821.

0: Holiday, 22945 Lake George Boulevard would like a female and the building to be moved along. White female, brown hair, maroon dress. 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
1: Copy.
0: 1823.
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0: 1 Victor 12, 1823.

0: 6-6-6-6 is the vehicle, so correction, the car's out.
1: David 65, 1824.
2: Milka dispatch, Coon Rapids Rescue 1 has arrived.
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0: 1825.
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0: We dispatch. I see him. G5's arriving again soon. Looks like we've got a fire out situation. It's low engine 3 to routine.
1: 3 Bravo 37.
0: There you go.
2: Okay, G5, you're arriving. Fire out. Other units routine at 1826.
1: Miller Manufacturing, 293 9th Avenue, alarm for an audible burglar alarm.
0: What?
1: 1826.

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2: Three
0: 31. Space 31. Westbound 610, east of a road in the river. Person pulled over on the shoulder, just walking in lanes trying to pick up debris.

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0: 1830.
2: Buffalo Cafe and Restaurant, 4301 Central. 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
0: Copy.
2: 1830.

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0: 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I'm aware of the hit.
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0: 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Attention all TZD cars. You'll have a dedicated dispatcher on a NOC Attack 3. TZD cars on a NOC Attack 3. Dedicated dispatcher all night at 1833. 3 Bravo 37. Got another alarm at Miller.
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0: 1834.

0: 158th Avenue and Berry Lake Street for a suspicious vehicle. Black male got out of a white Cherokee and into another vehicle. Suspicious because the male was motioning the other driver like he was telling him to hurry up and go.
1: Copy, I'll check on patrol. You can clear out.
0: 1835.

0: 212 94th Avenue. Hunter's boyfriend's going around destroying a bunch of stuff. It's also on meth. White male, white t-shirt, black shorts, saying he stole her phone and are refusing to leave. We are getting further. Good 1837.
1: To Mary 24.
2: Mary 24.
3: Treating 25 back.
1: 6365 Fifth Street. Ambulance is rescued en route for a 52-year-old female in seizure.
0: 2 King 25, 1837.
2: Copy.
1: 1837.

0: RP stating that the male had a friend come over and had a firearm. I don't know if the male would actually have one, though.
1: Do you want to clarify when that was? Dispatcher, Joe, for the rest of the
0: 10-4, 1839.
2: For the rest of the 4 and route, 1839.

0: 2K23. Now it sounds like they were physically fighting downstairs now.
1: No, dispatch, all that's 3 minutes are clear of 96.
2: Step four. We tried to even get the caller to leave the house.
3: All that's 3 minutes clear, 1840.
0: Ten four, 1840.

0: 3 David 33.
1: Dispatching Joe for the rescue 4 arriving.
2: Sure, we're all set.
0: Rescue 4 arriving at 241.
1: 3 Bravo 37.
2: Open door, south side of the building.
0: Mill Fleet Farm 10250 Lexington Ave for a possible shoplifting in progress. Male is removing items from packages. Also took an airsoft gun. Be a white male wearing a gray tank top, black running shorts, and Viking gloves. Appears to be about 50 years old.
1: Copy. 1841.
0: 1841.
1: 2 King 23.
3: 3 David
1: 35,
3: all
0: back. 2 David 35, 1840.
1: We're trying to get caller back on the line. Line got disconnected. 1842.
0: William 26.
4: 2 William 26.
0: 325 Rosedale Road. Caller witnessed a male exit a vehicle, covering his face with a black cloth, wearing a hat, walked towards Northtown Apartments a couple minutes ago. Be a white male, heavier set, black t-shirt, black shorts. Unknown if under the influence. Doesn't sound like the RP needs any contact.
4: Sorry.
2: You can't go through MRI.
0: 1842.
5: 4 William 44, I have the last he's wearing.
0: 4 William 44, 1842.
1: 2 King 23 arriving, and you folks aware of the history with this address?
2: Deadline.
5: 1843. 2 David 33.
0: David 33.
5: I copy, then I'll call
0: the RP. Copy, 1843.
2: 23, lucky to get him back on the phone.
1: 2 King 23, were unable to regain any contact.
2: 10. Male who lives here is somewhat hostile to law enforcement, so we'll take jail for now.
1: 10-4, 1843. Channel 7's reserved for the Coon Rapids incident, all normal traffic. 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
6: Mike, are you making contact with someone?
2: 23, I got a female coming out.
1: 1823, females have a female coming out, and there's several children she's taking care of as well.
3: I'm not gonna dispatch, you can show heist engine 5 and route.
2: 23, there is no fight, apparently, according to the female.
0: Heist engine 5, 1844.
1: 1823, there is no fight, according to the female, at 1844.

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1: 3 David 37.
2: 37.
3: 2 King 06, copy, no one else on scene, 1845.
1: 4919 125th Avenue, we have an open line within 19 meters, hearing a male speaking with someone.
2: Copy, in the area, can you hang up the callback?
1: December 1845. 4 Mary 52, your status?
2: 25, thank you.
1: 1846.

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1: We're fine.
0: 1850.
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0: 451 83rd Lane. Check the welfare of the RP's client's children. It's going to be a 12-year-old and a 7-year-old. They're not able to get a hold of the wife, and she'd like a phone call after checking on them.
1: Yes.
0: 8051. 2King25. 2King25. In regards to the medical at 11430 Crooked Lake Boulevard, Alina, I would like you to start. This patient is violent.
2: Copy.
0: 1851.
3: 2King24, you can put me on that call.
0: 2King24, 1851.

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1: Mary 24.
0: One 288 Skywood Lane, starting fire for lift assist, 89-year-old female, about 220.
1: Yep.
0: 1853.

0: 2 Victor 21.
1: 2 Victor 21. I don't know, it's a female just south of Lake George. I'm just kidding.
2: It's like
1: standing by.
0: Standing by, excuse me.
1: Just south of Holly right now. I got a female in custody.
0: You're just south of where?
1: Just south of Holiday, on Lake George.
0: Stages before.
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0: Bunker Pavilion 3 at 13481 County Parkway for an abandoned line. We heard someone say, I called 911 and disconnected. They're plotting in the parking lot. 1855.
1: 2 King 24.
0: 2 King 24.
1: Fine here, and medics are cleared in.
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0: 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The caller texted back. We have more information to lines 7, 8, and 9.
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0: 346.
1: 1046.
0: Made contact with a caller, accidental. I'll be clear.
1: 859.